y'all don't believe this tonight. See, what's everybody think Hollywood is what you read and hear about, but it's bad. It's rough out there. But see, y'all not phony out there.

You let people stick a finger in your face and tell you you're no good. And when things got hard, you started looking for something to blame, like a big shadow. Let me tell you something you already know. The world ain't all sunshine and rainbows. It's a very mean and nasty place, and I don't care how tough you are, it will beat you to your knees and keep you there permanently if you let it. You, me, or nobody is gonna hit as hard as life. But it ain't about how hard you hit. It's about how hard you can get hit and keep moving forward. How much you can take and keep moving forward. That's how winning is done. Now, if you know what you're worth, then go out and get what you're worth. But you gotta be willing to take the hits and not pointing fingers saying you ain't where you want to be because of him or her or anybody. Cowards do that, and that ain't you.

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Two souls, dance for eternity. 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Victorian chimney, the

0: 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All that pain, I'll just carry it with me.
1: This money don't mean fuck all. The greatest of empires always fall. Money was supposed to fill the hole. Should've got me off the dole, but it made me paranoid. Was always told that it would fill the void. It just gave me more shit to pay for. So now I gotta go and earn more money. More mouths to feed, all so full of greed. I know a geezer made 400 bags in one lip. Two written off motors, a few scams later. And he's outside William Hill with a split lip. They don't teach us financial literacy. 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Easy come, easy go. If you had it, then you'd know. Still will count this paper up till we got paper cuts.

0: 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No wonder Roy can't do it.
1: You bitch! You cow! 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
1: You two, we went and do so well as an expression anyway. Well, let me give you a bit of education. You're not. You've got nothing. Nothing. Hey. Let me tell you something, boy. What you do with your time is entirely up to you. I don't

0: 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There's always going to want you.
1: Jekyll and Hyde, boys. You're just jealous inside.

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1: Go away. Wait.
0: Hey, what about pay? What the hell is going on?
1: Boy.
0: Hey.
1: Go away. Wait.
0: Talk to me, man. Explain me what this is all about.
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3: 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I'm sorry. I'm back.

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1: No matter how much care you take with pastry, you'll never get it light unless you use the right fat. 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

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That's why I went to school then. 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I miss my old school friends, but I don't have time now. 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

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A long time ago. 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So I thought tonight would be a fine time for you and I to get together and clap your hands like this. 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